two of a kind, non-identical twins. Nope. Best call it the two up to two. Two songs from the same artist. 846

0: We've had a love of boy bands for a very long time, haven't we? The Beatles, the Stones, those guys, very popular in the 2000s. The Backstreet Boys here on the Feel Good Workday, just chatting with Tash, is only an hour away from wrapping up. And then you said you got tomorrow off, an extra long weekend. Any plans for your Friday, mate?
1: Not much, really. Just shopping and mowing.
0: Fun shopping or grocery shopping?
1: Both.
0: Excellent. Are you searching for something in particular, or you just like to poke around the shops?
1: Just like to poke around.
0: Well, that's fair enough. My mum loves doing that too, actually, for hours. Dad and I would often sit on the, I call them the husband benches, you know, the seats outside of the shops. We'd go and do our Dan Murphy's run and sit there and wait for mum for a bit to help push the trolley back to the car. Our next two up this afternoon here on the Feel Good Workday belongs to a New Jersey band. And actually their lead singer said that most of his friends went into the military after school, and he nearly did the same thing. Well, he didn't, and their rock stars are waiting to play our next two up here on the Feel Good Workday.
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1: Now, we have to be very careful with what we're about to do because a UK radio station made a terrible mistake and frightened a lot of people. 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

0: We are all about better music and more of it here at 8464CA. Split ends and history never repeats. Well, we've got our odd spot of the day. Always something weird and wonderful from the internet. We'll do that just before news at 7 this morning. After 7, we're going to be talking about the Youth Justice School. What's this all about? We'll talk to the member for Barron River, Bree James. She joins us just after news at 7 this morning. Now, don't forget, this is your last chance. It actually closes today. Winning moves and top trumps, we're looking for that $5,000 football fan. And, of course, with the World Cup coming to the Americas, you're going to have lots of late nights checking out some amazing games. 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Now, get yourself a pack of these top trumps, these $5,000 football fan top trumps. 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If you want to enter the competition, 4ca.com.au, tell us in 100 words or less which football star you'd back when it matters most and which top stat makes them unbeatable, and you can certainly refer to those cards. Closes today. Get into it. Let's head to news. It's up next.
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